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I'll let you know in the next 10 minutes.

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And it looks like men and women are about the same as far as not getting enough sleep. 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

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Hey, I'm Tessa. 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

0: Mix 1077, the 80s to now. How much would you spend for peace of mind? And let's just use some numbers for sake of argument. So let's say that you have a household income of around $79,000. Most people said for peace of mind, they'd spend almost 75% of that. So around $57,000 a year for security and serenity.
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0: 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Now that summer's almost here, where do you think is worse for mosquitoes? Like the worst city. I'll tell you, number 10 is Denver, but number 3 is New York, 2 is Chicago, and 1 is LA. Kind of all over the place.
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1: 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You've had the days where you've had no motivation, so how can you work through it? And it's not you being lazy, by the way. It's a combination of anxiety and feeling like a failure. So to work through that, set a timer first off for 5 minutes. And then whatever you've been avoiding, just start it. Because if you do the action first, motivation is going to follow.
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When I was young, I fell in love.

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Hey, I'm Tessa. 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
1: 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How many times have you made a peace sign in photos if you didn't know what to do with your hands? Because I'll tell you why you shouldn't anymore in the next 10 minutes. Wow.

0: Fireworks Station, Mix 1077. How many times have you ever made the peace sign in photos if you didn't know what to do with your hands? Because according to a cybersecurity expert, you should not anymore. And it's because cyber criminals are now so advanced using AI, they can lift your fingerprints from photos where you're showing the front of your hand. They're saying that criminals can extract data from photos taken up to 4.5 feet away. But if they're really determined, they can even take the details from a photo that was taken from up to 9 feet away. So if you're going to post photos where you're showing the fronts of your hands, you might want to use the blur feature.
1: Ready to.
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If you have a big decision coming up, when is the best time to make it? Because science says there is a best time of the day to make major decisions. And typically it is when you are well rested, so you have the most brain power at your disposal. So yes, for most people, that's going to be in the morning. Elizabeth.

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Hey there, it's Beth Christie. 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

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Alicia Keys, I'm Beth Christie, and whether you are working, driving, or just relaxing, I'm glad you're here.

0: Mix 107.7, you're home for Jeff, Christy, and Dave. Beth Christie with you. Where are my Barbie fans at? Barbie collectors, get ready. The U.S. Postal Service is rolling out a fun new set of 10 Barbie-themed stamps this summer featuring the iconic doll dressed for a variety of careers. So think astronaut, surgeon, soccer player. Their eye-catching stamps are going to stand out thanks to a taller-than-usual design. Plenty of signature Barbie pink for extra flair. Now, they're going to be sold as forever stamps, matching the current first-class rate of 78 cents each. Fans can look out for the official debut on July 11th. If you're going to be at the 2026 National Barbie Doll Collectors Convention in Austin.
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I'm Beth Christie. 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

The 80s to now, Mix 107.7. Coming up a little later on this morning, it's your first chance of the day and of the work week to win some money. We're talking $1,000 easy money. With the cost of everything going up, this could really help. And you can also splurge it. That's fine, too.

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Hey there, it's Beth Christie. 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

Mix 107.7, you're home for Jeff, Christy, and Dave. Dua Lipa, I'm Beth Christie, got a talk back mic request to Robin. She writes, I had a couple of hard days. I just need to hear from my favorite Joan Jett. So Robin, here you go. And I'm hoping that days get easier for you soon.

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1: Beth Christie on an early Monday morning. You know the saying, everything old is new again. Well, after decades of women wearing oversized, chunky watches, Gen Z and millennial women are drifting back to what they are calling dainty grandma watches. They're

0: little, they're round, and they are gaining in popularity. 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It works with the gold bracelets you already own. 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
2: BTS and Swim, Beth Christie with you. And if we are being honest with ourselves, over half of us are obsessed about something. We are. And a new poll tells us that even though the obsessions are over a lot of different things, the one thing they have in common is top of the list is food. Whether you are obsessing about counting calories, zero sugar drinks, health and fitness, analyzing your Fitbit or smartwatch, and counting every step. But about a third say, no, I've done that. I'm done with that. I just want to enjoy life. They prefer a cocktail on the patio over a protein shake and would rather run away from their problems than run a 5K. I think those are my kind of people.
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Hey there, it's Beth Christie. 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

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What would you do with $1,000? 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Whatever you want, your chance to win $1,000. Easy money. Coming up at 9 this morning.

0: You're at Workstation, Mix 107.7. Elizabeth Taylor, Taylor Swift, Beth Christie with you. Have you heard about this new workout, a new fitness trend? It involves rage workouts, people blowing off steam while they burn calories. So instead of quiet and calm stretching and calm cardio, these high-intensity sessions include heavy-duty movements like slamming sledgehammers into tires, whipping battle ropes, laying into punching bags as hard as possible, often while very loud music is blaring in the background. Now, the goal is to channel all that pent-up frustration from a rough day into an activity that leaves you feeling exhausted in a really good way.
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Three Doors Down. I'm Beth Christie, and there's a lot of tours happening this summer. Somber is also going to be on tour, and he is all over the place. So you definitely have to check out his website for details.

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Mix 107.7, you're home for Jeff, Christie, and Dave. Lewis Capaldi on an early Monday. I'm Beth Christie, just keeping the night moving with great music.

0: Mix 107.7. Coming up this hour, we have got, let me see, what do we have? We have Olivia Dean. I need to read the screen. We got the Backstreet Boys, and we have a lot more.
1: Lots of places can expose you to identity theft.
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It's Beth Christie. 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

0: Mix 107.7, your home for Jeff, Christy, and Dave. Alex, Warren, and Beth Christie with you. Now, we've all heard of eating contests, right? Whether that's hot dogs on July 4th, pies, what have you. But you also know there's some restaurants that have really crazy dishes, and they challenge people to try to eat them. Nappy's Nook in Nesconset in Long Island, New York, is offering one of those. It's an eating challenge of four deep dish pizza-sized pancakes that very few people have conquered. Success rate, only about 10%. Participants have 18 minutes to finish the 3,000-calorie stack. Winners get a free meal, a trophy, and a Wall of Fame recognition. Now, a lot of techniques vary, but the key, apparently, if you or someone you know is going to try this, is to eat quickly and do not add syrup or butter. That just messes you up.
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Thanks as always for being here. I do appreciate you spending your time with me. It's always great to see you. I hope your day is kind to you. All right, you definitely deserve that. I'll see you later.

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0: Manic Monday from the Bengals on the Mixed Morning Show. I mean, that seems quite appropriate on this Monday, May 18th.
1: Truth.
0: Jeff, Christy, and Dave here. Christy's off this week. Here's a travel planning itinerary that you'll actually follow.
1: Okay.
0: Do you ever like map out your vacation, or you just kind of let it roll?
1: No, I mean, we might have an idea of what we want to do, but
0: yeah,
1: unless of course you need tickets to something.
0: But, yeah.
1: You know, other than that, no, we just kind of seat of our pants type of thing.
0: Well, this Lauren Hirano travels for a living. She swears by this simple formula: plan a morning anchor, which could be something like a timed entry to a museum, like before the crowds, or a reservation at a hard to get spot. So get that set up first. Then have your midday buffer, which should be just unplanned time where you can walk around, discover anything that catches your eye, even just lay by a pool and do nothing. And then have your evening anchor, which is anything from a must-have dinner reservation, as you said, tickets to a show, something like that. So that way you have enough structure that you don't feel like you've wasted the day, but also you're not like, oh my gosh, we've got seven things we've got to do today.
1: Mm-hmm.
0: So it's kind of simple.
1: I don't know. I don't find sitting poolside or laying on a beach as wasting my day.
0: Oh, heck
1: no. Because that's why I'm on vacation, is to waste the day.
0: Yes.
1: Doing nothing.
0: Right.
1: Do you know what I mean?
0: No, I think they're calling that the midday buffer. Unplanned time.
1: At the same point, they said something so you don't feel like you've wasted your day.
0: Oh, yeah.
1: I'm like, you know, I don't feel like that's being wasted at all.
0: Yeah, I see. You know,
1: I don't have to do something every day I'm on vacation.
0: Well, that's true.
1: Or anything at all.
0: Yeah, I think they're saying, they're referring to the waste your day part is more like, you know, basically have your breakfast and your dinner sort of figured out and then enjoy the rest of it type of thing. So, which seems to kind of make sense. I mean, I'd say we probably do that. We'll be like, hey, what are we doing for breakfast tomorrow? And then...
1: Yeah, see, it doesn't bother me. I don't have to have those plans. And usually we don't do anything for breakfast except make it wherever we're at.
0: Mm-hmm.
1: Same for dinner most of the time. It gets expensive, you know?
0: Yeah, right. So there you go, a travel planning itinerary, if you want to believe Lauren, some ideas there. And she travels for a living, which that doesn't sound like a bad gig.
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0: Nickelback on the Mix Morning Show on Mix 107.7. Jeff, Christy, and Dave. Christy's off this week. It's Monday, May 18th. Dave, there's an academy where we can may actually make a little extra cash.
1: An academy?
0: You and I both do some stuff on the side.
1: Side gig, yeah, sure.
0: I announce for the Flyers. I'm in a band. You announce for the Dragons.
1: Yeah, audiobooks.
0: Do audiobooks. Yep. How about checking into the Cuddle Academy?
1: The Cuddle Academy?
0: Yep, where we can make up to $150 per hour.
1: Wait,
0: what?
1: What do I got to do? Fill me in?
0: Well, apparently you... Ella Love quit her teaching job after 13 years, decided to start over in the world of professional cuddling. She earns $150 an hour and only has to work about 3 hours a day.
1: What?
0: We need to save this story for Christy because she's a cuddler.
1: Yeah.
0: They say they don't want to cheat or leave their partner. They just need someone to talk to and give them a hug. Ella took an online course to become a pro.
1: Wait, you have to become a pro at cuddling?
0: Uh-huh.
1: And you need a course to do it?
0: I guess. Cuddleacademy.com, Dave.
1: That sounds like a money grab to me.
0: You know what, though? I mean, what is she making? $450 a day and works 3 hours a day.
1: I wonder what the Cuddle Academy cost.
0: $950 a day. You're actually in the hole that way. No, I don't know.
1: I'm
0: not sure.
1: Weird. Yeah.
0: Yeah. Anyway, it's a real thing. The Cuddle Academy.
1: It still sounds like cheating to me.
0: Well, it says just someone to talk to and give them hugs.
1: Okay.
0: So
1: why can't you do that with whomever you're with?
0: Yeah. Well, maybe they don't want you to hug them.
1: Okay. That doesn't make any sense, but okay.
0: Yeah. That's, who knows? Who knows all the backstory there? But strangely enough, cuddleacademy.com is a real thing, and people are making money at it.
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13: Good Monday morning. I'm 2 News anchor Kelly King. Here are the top things you need to know today. A local business raised money for a Greenview High School student recently hurt in a fire at school. Last week, Chloe Walker was burned after a fire broke out in one of the classrooms. Sunday, Jamestown Cafe and Xenia held a fundraiser, donating 30% of purchases. The city of Dayton unveiled a new memorial honoring our area's fallen officers. Located on Riverview Avenue, the memorial is made up of 8 granite slabs with fallen officers' names etched into them, along with their agencies and end-of-watch dates. The site was a $2 million capital project. Mike Reardon, president and CEO of Premier Health, plans to retire in early 2027. He planned a 5-year term when he joined the health network in 2022. Premier Health leaders are now conducting a nationwide search for his successor. Both internal and external candidates will be considered for the next CEO. Outside today, Storm Team 2 meteorologist Jamie Jurosik says it will be quiet and sunny. There will be increasing clouds in the afternoon with a high of 87 degrees. Those are the things you need to know today. Have a great Monday.

0: Mix 107.7, it's Katy Perry on the Mix Morning Show with Jeff, Christie, and Dave. It's Monday, May 18th, and it's 6.09, just about 6.10. Taking a look at traffic, you said,
1: We got a couple accidents,
0: we got a couple things.
1: Yep, we have an accident in Brookville on Brookville-Phillipsburg Road, over 70. Also, an accident on Dogleg Road, just north of 48. So there you go, those two accidents. If you have anything else, feel free to text us. That'd be nice. Text the word mix first, followed by your report, and we'll get it on. What's the number? 575? I don't remember what it is.
0: 577-39.
1: 577-39. Is that right?
0: Yes.
1: Okay.
0: Guys, give him a break. He's new to the show.
1: I'll never do that part.
0: Wait a minute. What about when I'm gone? What do you do? Just go,
1: I give it to Christy Lee. Let her take care of it.
0: Oh, you let her handle that?
1: Yeah, man.
0: No, that's
1: right.
0: She's got
1: to do something.
0: That's true. Yeah, you're right. Otherwise, she's over there just, I don't know, peeling oranges or whatever she does. That's her thing lately.
1: Peeling oranges?
0: Oh, yeah. Just over here. You've got a blocked view.
1: Oh, yeah.
0: She peels her oranges. We hope you all had a nice weekend. Did you have a good one there, Dave?
1: Yeah, it wasn't bad. Just had a Dragons game on Saturday.
0: Mm-hmm.
1: It was a win, so that's always good.
0: Very good.
1: Yeah.
0: Other than that,
1: it didn't really do anything. I think the weather turned out much better than we anticipated on Friday.
0: Well, you're not kidding about that. Amazing.
1: Yeah. Man, I don't even think it sprinkled at the ballpark at all.
0: On Saturday,
1: yeah.
0: Yeah. We were playing Saturday night, and it kept looking like it maybe would want to try to something, and then it just didn't. A beautiful event in Covington. The Schoolhouse Park rocks. A couple days of live music and food and all kinds of fun stuff up there in Covington, Ohio. It was great. Never rained. And then yesterday was, you know, we jumped to like the end of July.
1: It got hot.
0: Hot yesterday, but I mean, gorgeous. And going to be like that for the first couple of days this week, but some on and off rain coming in. We'll tell you more about that here in a minute. But it's a fresh new week, and we're going to talk about the 107 days of summer here in a minute. So we'll tell you more about that. It's the return of a long time Mix 107.7 tradition. We want to know, are there certain words or phrases that rub you the wrong way? Just as soon as you hear it, you're like, oh, no, don't say that. They're either irritating to you or, you know, it could even be come off as disrespectful, but more so things that are just annoying.
1: Okay.
0: Do you have one, Dave, offhand?
1: I won't know until I hear it.
0: Well, I know we've said before, seen. Like, I seen it versus I have seen it or I saw it. That one's kind of like, yeah.
1: And, that's but, just but poor grammar is what
0: But
1: that
0: a lot
1: is.
0: Of people do it. I mean, a lot of people do that one. Do you have one that sort of rubs you the wrong way? As soon as somebody says it could even be one of those, you know, buzz phrases at work or something.
1: I hate buzz phrases. I hate every one of them. You know what I mean? Because they're just silly, and they become sillier
0: mm-hmm.
1: throughout the years.
0: Oh, yeah.
1: You know, they get weirder and weirder, and you're like, that's just dumb.
0: But
1: stop saying it.
0: But the only thing I like about it is it's turned it into a thing now, so every time I see a new phrase, I want to tell you what it is.
1: I know, because I can't stand
0: it. Dave's going to love this one. So an example would be some people say kiddo is annoying. Now, I am 100% guilty of calling kids kiddos. Like, hey, how are you, kiddos?

0: kids doing? I mean, I do that sometimes. For sure.
1: No, I mean, I might try and say my own kids. I might call them kiddo, but I don't. Yeah. I don't say that to anybody else.
0: Okay. Well, somebody said kiddo's annoying.
1: Okay.
0: I don't know if I totally agree with that one. It's, nobody's going to agree on it.
1: Say it. That's because you don't I find say it annoying. Everybody exactly. else is like, gosh, well, yeah. Steven, just
0: don't
1: shut up for
0: quit
1: two
0: calling
1: seconds.
0: My kids kiddo. Sammy for sandwich, which I think I used.
1: That drives me nuts.
0: I used it with you this morning.
1: Yeah.
0: Because I got you one.
1: This is a sandwich.
0: Yeah.
1: I mean, Sammy is two syllables. Mm-hmm. Sandwich is two syllables. What are you doing? You're trying to make it cute?
0: Mm. I couldn't. I guess I can't use the I'm saving time.
1: Right.
0: Two syllables. Now, this one says prolly for probably.
1: That's just a slang.
0: I think
1: right?
0: so.
1: It's kind of like Sammy. It's just a, you know.
0: But I hear prolly a lot more than I hear Sammy. But yeah, I have a friend who does that actually all the time. Never says probably.
1: Prolly.
0: That's probably going to happen. Oh, okay.
1: Probably.
0: So if you have some, text in to 577-39.
1: Probably is just probably. You know what I mean? It's yeah. one of those things you feel like yeah. you're tripping over your lips.
0: Yes.
1: Probably.
0: You actually hurt your lip when you say probably. you can text in to 577-39. Leave us a message on the talkback mic. Any of those ways to get a hold of us. Oh, anyways.
1: Yeah.
0: That's another one. That's yeah. just a grammar thing, right?
1: Right. That doesn't need to be plural.
0: Anyways. Is actually not really a word, right? It's right. anyway.
1: It's just anyway.
0: Yeah. Anytime you want to use anyways, just drop the S because it's probably.
1: Yeah.
0: Mm-hmm. Yeah. It's just a grammar thing. And when adults say they're going to go potty, I think that's kind of funny, actually. That's one that just sticks with us, right?
1: Yeah. That's from being a parent or being an owner, like a dog owner. You know,
0: mm-hmm.
1: it just yeah. it gets stuck in
0: I
1: your head.
0: I think it's
1: head.
0: The dog owner. That's yeah. that's
1: you know
0: true.
1: What I mean?
0: Yes.
1: Got to go potty.
0: And you then go potty?
1: Right. Now it's in your brain, ingrained in your head, and that just happens.
0: I heard that in Jamaica. You said, hey, Lisa, you want to go potty? I mean, right when you
1: I mean,
0: did
1: that's
0: that.
1: Just, that's normal.
0: Yeah. So text us your annoying words to our text number 577-39, and we will share those along.
2: 61077. Mostly sunny for a good part of the day. We do expect some increasing afternoon clouds. It's going to be windy, warm, and more humid with a chance of a late day shower or thunderstorm. Today's high up to 87 degrees. We'll have a few scattered showers or thunderstorms overnight, otherwise mostly cloudy and mild with a low of 68. And Tuesday will be partly sunny, windy, warm, and humid again with some scattered showers and thunderstorms, especially late day. Our high Tuesday up to 87. I'm Storm Team 2 meteorologist Jamie Jurosik with the Miami Valley's certified most accurate forecast.
0: All right, Jamie, believe it or not, it is 70 degrees at Mix 107.7. 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

0: Stargazing from Miles Smith on the Mixed Morning Show with Jeff, Christy, and Dave. It's Monday, May 18th. It is 6:30. Coming up in the entertainment news with Christy off this week, we're going to talk about the box office, of course. Some health concerns for Jodie Foster. The rumor mill is swirling about a possible love life between two people that I would not have picked in 100 years.
1: Okay.
0: Why Taylor Swift fans think she's already hinting at her next album.
1: Of course.
0: She's trying to get as many albums in before she gets married, starts having kids. We're going to talk about Anderson Cooper, the Beatles. Have they made history again? And what happened on the Greek edition of Survivor will make you cringe a little bit. In the world is that about? We'll tell you all about all that coming up. Meteorologist Jamie Drosik says we're going to be in the 80s again today, but it does come with a chance of some afternoon showers and maybe a thunderstorm. We'll talk to her in about 20 minutes. How's traffic?
1: Good news is that accident in Brookville has been cleared, but however, we added a new one. There's now an accident on Needmore at Wagner Ford, so watch for that, and an accident on Dog Leg Road just north of 48. If you do come across something or want to update us on either of those, you can text the word MIX followed by your update to 57739. Now here's the latest from the 2 Newsroom.
2: Good Monday morning. I'm 2 News anchor Kelly King. Here are the top things you need to know today. Wright-Patterson Air Force Base will conduct an emergency management exercise today. It's designed to test emergency response procedures without causing disruption to the community. You should not call 911 if you see these training activities. The exercise will run through Friday. Leaders with Dayton Children's met with State Senator John Husted to discuss mental health and kids. Senator Husted visited the Mateel Center for Mental Health and Wellness, which opened last summer. The Mateel Center offers a family crisis center, inpatient and outpatient care, a bridge clinic, and day treatment programs. The Food Bank is partnering with Central State University to plant a food forest. ODNR grant funding will allow new food-producing trees to be planted near the Food Bank's Dayton facility. More trees will be planted at Central State through the partnership. The Food Bank will host a listening session at its community center on Armour Place at 10:30 this morning. Outside today, Storm Team 2 meteorologist Jamie Jarosik says it will be quiet with sunshine and a high of 87 degrees. Those are the things you need to know today. Have a great Monday.
0: Hey, thanks, Kelly. It's 6:32, 70 degrees outside. We're right back with the entertainment news and your wake-up song.
3: Hey, weekend warriors. 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
1: Good morning. It is 6:38 on the Mixed Morning Show with Jeff, Christy, and Dave. Christy's off this week. So, Dave.
2: You.
1: We got to get this entertainment news right.
2: We'll do it, bro.
1: Pressure's on.
2: Ah, you'll be fine. Confidence.
1: Hey, thanks.
2: Yeah.
1: Turns out people really like the Michael Jackson movie. It still won the box office.
2: Is there anything new?
1: There's a couple things.
2: I mean, anything worth, like, somebody's like, oh, I got to go see that, or is it just something that's just jumping out?
1: Well, it was another $26 million, so that means it passed $700 million at the global box office. Devil Wears Prada 2, $18 million, which I've heard mixed reviews on. And the breakthrough horror movie, Obsession, debuted in third place.
2: I don't know that one.
1: 16.1. I think it's about somebody's obsession.
2: Thanks, dude.
1: You're welcome. You're welcome. And the Michael Jackson is about Michael. You know, so I'll explain them
2: all
1: to you.
2: I do know this movie.
1: Yep.
2: Yeah. I rarely go to the theaters to see a horror movie.
1: Mm.
2: I usually just wait and watch them at home.
1: Okay.
2: That way, if I get scared, I can cower.
1: Turn all the lights on and jump around the living room. It looks like Jodie Foster was seen using a cane to walk during a New York outing, prompting concern among her fans.
2: Uh-oh.
1: She was last seen out in March when she did not need assistance with walking, and she's been open about her history with knee surgery after a skiing injury that happened back just before COVID. She's 63 and apparently has a little titanium and a little cadaver to mend her leg.
2: Some sort of tendon from a cadaver, I'd assume.
1: I guess. And 2018 ski injury. But yeah, she needed a cane recently. So
2: it's funny to think that she's only 63 years old.
1: Right.
2: Do you know what I mean? Like, you feel like she should be a lot older because she's been around forever.
1: For so long, yes. Very early start for her. Here's the one I can't even believe. Pam Anderson is reportedly, and I quote, making room in her love life.
2: Oh.
1: As speculation grows about a possible love connection with some old rock and roll guy, some older actor.
2: Well, sort of.
1: It's Tom Cruise.
2: Huh. Yeah, I didn't see that one coming.
1: I did not see that one coming. Now, of course, if you remember, she was linked to Liam Neeson last year when their Naked Gun promotion came out. You know, which that was funny. But insiders are saying there's definitely a spark between her and Tom Cruise.
2: Okay.
1: So we'll keep an eye on that one for you. Taylor Swift. Her highly anticipated 13th studio album, could it already be on the way? Well, apparently they attended their friend's wedding this past weekend, where the pop star's ensemble fueled fan speculation a new record is coming. Eagle Eye fans were quick to point out that some of Taylor's swag featured 13 stones, which would match the number of her next album. And then it said, there is just no way she's wearing an earring with 13 stones. And then everything just went crazy from there. Because she has an Easter egg in everything, right? She walks to the grocery.
2: I bet she regrets doing that.
1: She probably does.
2: You know what I mean? Like, oh gosh, that means I got to do it with everything now.
1: Right, right. Everything's being looked at.
2: Yep.
1: Anderson Cooper delivered his final report for CBS 60 Minutes on Sunday, officially ending a nearly 20-year tenure as a correspondent on the long-running news program. Though leaving CBS, he will continue as an anchor.
2: How long has he been there?
1: 20.
2: On 60 Minutes?
1: On 60 Minutes.
2: Wow.
1: Yeah. He's leaving CBS. Cooper will continue as anchor of CNN's Anderson Cooper 360, so he'll still be on that. Saturday Night Live missed the boat this past weekend when Paul McCartney was the musical guest on the season finale. As we reported last week, there was speculation and hopeful fans thought he'd be joined by Ringo to perform their new duet, Home to Us, on McCartney's new album. Apparently.
2: No dice, huh?
1: No dice. I did watch some of it. He actually showed up in a skit. And I didn't. Paul did. I didn't actually see which songs he did.
2: I saw a list of them. I think a lot of them were just the new ones.
1: Okay.
2: Off his new thing.
1: But yeah, there were definitely some funny moments with Will Ferrell. And we'll put some of that on our morning show page here in a little bit. And finally, filming on the Greek edition of Survivor is on pause after a contestant suffered an amputation in a boat accident.
2: Oh, my.
1: but not during the filming.
2: What?
1: This person named Stavros was spearfishing in the Dominican Republic and dove in without a buoy marker. A tourist boat struck him, severing part of his left leg.
2: Oh, that's not
1: had
2: fun.
1: To be amputated, and they have paused filming the Greek survivor. So, a horrifying accident there. We're glad he's okay, but
2: wait, he's a contestant. On
1: he's
2: the
1: a
2: show?
1: Contestant, but was just off boating somewhere, spearfishing.
2: Wait a minute. So that sounds weird. So Survivor isn't all filmed at once?
1: I don't know.
2: He's taking a break from the show?
1: Yeah, maybe. I don't know. That does seem weird that they would hey, go spearfishing for a while if you want.
2: Right.
1: It said it was not during the filming, so.
2: Huh.
1: Yeah, weird.
2: Okay.
1: Maybe they do it a little different there in Greece, Dave.
2: I guess.
1: Yeah.
2: Or maybe there's just the magic of television that we're all being smokescreened. What do you think of that?
1: Yes. That could be it, too. Baseball great Reggie Jackson.
2: Oh, Mr. October.
1: Mr. October. And of course, star of Naked Gun.
2: Must kill the queen.
1: Yes, exactly. Walking in from right field. He is 80 today. Happy birthday to Reggie Jackson. Rick Wakeman of the band Yes is 77. Country singer George Strait is 74. Actress Tina Fey is 56. Teresa Guidici, the reality star, is 54. And Alan Leach from Downton Abbey is 45. And those are the celebrity birthdays today. And we are going to have some sunshine today. So we got a perfect wake-up song to get you rolling on this Monday, May 18th. And then we'll talk to meteorologist Jamie Jarosick about some rain and a cool-down coming.
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0: Mix 107.7. Figured that'd be a great wake-up song for this Monday, May 18th, as we're looking at the sun bursting across the Miami Valley there on Channel 2 right now. It is Walking on Sunshine from Katrina and the Waves with Jeff, Christy, and Dave. Christy is off this week, so we bring in meteorologist Jamie Jarosik, who is promising some good sunshine again today, right? Uh-oh. All that big lead-up, and we may have had her too early, Dave. All right. We'll check with Jamie here in a second. Well, how about some traffic?
1: Sure.
0: Because we know there are a couple things going on out there.
1: Yep. We have an accident on Dog Leg Road just north of 48 and an accident on Needmore at Wagner Ford. So right now, those are the two. If you have any updates for us or you need to add one, go ahead and text the word mix followed by that traffic to 57739.
0: All right. Sounds good. Jamie. I wonder if she's having some trouble connecting or something.
1: I don't know. What's your phone say? Usually she texts you.
0: She does usually text, and no text.
1: No text.
0: So she must just be having trouble connecting. Well, hi, Jamie. Oh, there's the text. The text says, good morning. This thing says I'm connected, but I don't hear anything.
1: Oh, that stinks.
0: Well, that's, yep.
1: Sounds like it's broke.
0: Have to throw it in the trash.
1: Get rid of it.
0: All right. Well Jamie,
1: thanks, Jamie.
0: Jamie would say 87. 87.
1: 87's hot.
0: Today and tomorrow. There is a chance. Today looks sunny and nice. That's why we played Walking on Sunshine. However, later this afternoon, this evening, there could be a couple thunderstorms roll through. Same deal tomorrow as we go up to 87 again. And then still some rain around Wednesday morning. If you're going to Bruno Mars Wednesday night, it looks like the rain is going to be out of here by Wednesday morning. And then it's going to be 70. So you want to talk about a really nice night to go to a concert?
1: Yeah, yeah.
0: It looks like it's going to be dry and about 70 for the Bruno Mars show on Wednesday night. So keep our fingers crossed that that holds up. Right now, it is 70 at Mix 107.7. And we promised to tell you about the 107 days of summer. It is back. We haven't done this for a long, long time. And coming up at 7:10, we're going to tell you what's going on with the return of the Mix 107.7, 107 days of summer. It's Monday coming up.
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2: Good morning. It is 7:01 on Monday, May 18th. Hope you had a really nice weekend. Got some sunshine with a high of 87 today and a lot of sun until some clouds later. We could end up with a passing shower or thunderstorm this evening or tonight. Dave's got to look at traffic.
3: Yeah, we still got those same two accidents causing a bit of a headache. Dog Leg Road, just north of 48. And on Needmore Road at Wagner Ford. Anything else, or you have an update for us, you can text the word MIX, followed by that update 57739. Now, here's the latest from the 2 Newsroom.
4: Good Monday morning. I'm 2 News anchor Kelly King. Here's the top things you need to know today. Wright-Patterson Air Force Base will conduct an emergency management exercise today. It's designed to test emergency response procedures without causing disruption to the community. You should not call 911 if you see these training activities. The exercise will run through Friday. Leaders with Dayton Children's met with State Senator John Husted to discuss mental health and kids. Senator Husted visited the Mateel Center for Mental Health and Wellness, which opened last summer. The Mateel Center offers a family crisis center, inpatient and outpatient care, a bridge clinic, and day treatment programs. The Food Bank is partnering with Central State University to plant a food forest. ODNR grant funding will allow new food-producing trees to be planted near the Food Bank's Dayton facility. More trees will be planted at Central State through the partnership. The Food Bank will host a listening session at its community center on Armour Place at 10:30 this morning. Outside today, Storm Team 2 meteorologist Jamie Jurosik says it will be quiet with sunshine and a high of 87 degrees. Those are the things you need to know today. Have a great Monday.
2: All right, Kelly, thank you. It is 70 degrees at Mix 107.7 at 7:03. Coming up at 7:10, we're going to tell you about the return of the 107 days of summer.

0: It's Kenny Loggins and Footloose on the Mixed Morning Show with Jeff, Christy, and Dave. Monday, May 18th. Hope you had a really nice weekend. Back with another summer-like day today. Boy, yesterday, I mean, shorts, T-shirt, and hot, right? Yeah. It was like, stood outside for 5 minutes. You're like, oh, it's hot. But you know what? I am not complaining. Love summertime. And it felt so good today, 87, and tomorrow the same. We do have a chance for some late afternoon or early evening showers or thunderstorms later today and tomorrow. And we'll get to Jamie with here in just a second on that. We're also going to tell you about the return of something we haven't done for years here on Mix 107.7 after Dave looks at traffic.
1: Alrighty. All right, good news. The accident on Needmore and Wagner Ford have been cleaned up, but we still have that one on Dogleg, just north of 48. Anything else, please feel free to reach out. Text the word MIX, followed by your update, 57739.
0: All right. As we said, we'll get to the forecast, but if you haven't been out yet, it's already 70. So it already feels nice outside. So the 107 days of summer is something we've done for many, many years here on Mix 107.7. But if you're more recent to the station, you found us, you know, more recently in the last few years, you're like, well, I don't know what the 107 days of summer is. Well, first of all, it's 107 days of summer.
1: Thanks, Captain Obvious.
0: And that's it. That's basically it. Just kidding. But we mark what is basically 107 days of summer from Memorial Day to Labor Day. It's almost exactly 107 days. So what we do is we celebrate summer by giving you a bunch of prizes. And we will basically have 107 winners from Memorial Day to Labor Day. And we'll be giving the prize pack away in various ways.
1: Okay.
0: So it might be on the impossible question 1 week. We might have you do the talk back, Mike. We might have you do something on Instagram or Facebook or something. So each week it'll kind of be a little bit different. But it starts a week from today. And yes, a week from today is Memorial Day, but we will have our first winner on that day. And here's what you get. So 107 people get all of these prizes. Everybody gets 25 to Grater's ice cream.
1: Hey, that's a good start.
0: Good start with ice cream, right? 25 to Skyline.
1: Okay.
0: 2 day passes to Black Barn Pickleball. Our good friends there, you play a little pickleball this summer or fall if you want to wait. 2 tickets for Aqua Adventures at Land of Illusion.
1: Oh, nice.
0: So far we have ice cream, we have lunch or dinner, we have pickleball, we have a water park, and we have an oil change from our friends at Bo Townsend Ford in Vandalia, right at the Quick Lane, which is right beside Bo Townsend there. So you get a free oil change, nice, which everybody will need at some point this summer, right? And then finally, our friends at Stahl Vision are going to make sure we are decked out in some cool sunglasses.
1: Oh.
0: Yep.
1: So we got some cool sunglasses.
0: I know. Maybe we can see if we got
1: An extra
0: couple pairs.
1: Got it.
0: For the three of us. So we want to thank all of our sponsors for jumping in. So Grater's, Skyline, Black Barn Pickleball.
1: Everybody wins that?
0: Everybody wins every prize.
1: Seriously?
0: Yeah. Yeah.
1: Dang on, dude.
0: What were they saying? It's a several hundred dollars per prize. So every person gets everything. All right. So Grater's, Skyline, Black Barn Pickleball.
1: All right.
0: Aqua Adventures.
1: Well, that's fine. I mean,
0: Bo Townsend Ford, Stahl Vision.
1: Is there more?
0: That's it.

0: That's amazing.
1: That's pretty amazing. That is it. So the winning starts a week from today.
0: Yeah, I want to win.
1: And Dave will get signed
0: up. How do we win?
1: So various ways. Could be the impossible question. Could be just signing up on our website.
0: We're changing it up each and every.
1: Changing it
0: I
1: up.
0: Gotcha.
1: Yeah, might be the Talkback mic. It might be Facebook. It might be Instagram. So we'll just tell you. Just look for. I believe the first one is a sign up because the first one is going to be on Monday when everybody's off on Monday. So even though it's Memorial Day, that's still going to be the first day of the prize.
0: Oh, that makes me. Yeah, we won't be here, will we?
1: No, no. So there you go. Our 107 days of summer is back. We want to thank all of our sponsors, and it is going to be a lot of fun. So keep listening for details on how you can win. Real quick note, we were talking about driverless cars last week.
0: Yeah.
1: The three of us have not been in one.
0: I have not.
1: Several of you have given us some feedback, but we got one later in the day, later after the show on Friday.
2: Hey, about driverless cars, I don't mind the idea of the technology, but right now it's very imperfect. For instance, they've been programming them to park and hold on residential streets, clogging up local traffic. There have been intersections where three driverless cars all tried to go through at the same time and basically caused a traffic jam. I think the technology is imperfect, and until it gets perfected...
1: And then he got cut off, but I think his point was until it gets perfected, I'm not ready for it.
0: I agree.
1: Well, that's what you said, right? Until all the cars are driverless.
0: All the cars are driverless.
1: That's not going to be anytime soon.
0: No, I don't think it is either.
1: No. But yeah, if you've been in one, let us know how the experience was, because it's definitely, you know, obviously it's futuristic. We talk about it and stuff, but it's a real thing. I just saw it. It was on some show. A driverless taxi or Uber picked them up essentially and in the back seat. So like, well, this is kind of weird. Who am I talking to? And it was a computer screen. So it's coming.
3: 6-1-0-7-7, today will be mostly sunny for a good part of the day. We do expect some increasing afternoon clouds. It's going to be windy, warm, and more humid with a chance of a late day shower or thunderstorm. Today's high up to 87 degrees. We'll have a few scattered showers or thunderstorms overnight, otherwise mostly cloudy and mild with a low of 68. And Tuesday will be partly sunny, windy, warm, and humid again with some scattered showers and thunderstorms, especially late day. Our high Tuesday up to 87. I'm Storm Team 2 meteorologist Jamie Jurosik with the Miami Valley's certified most accurate forecast.
1: 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If you have a shout out for somebody, it could be birthday, anniversary, graduation. You could text the word mix followed by your shout out to our text number 57739. We'll have those coming up here in about 25 minutes or so. And on the impossible question this week, another big ticket, Dave.
0: Oh, yeah?
1: Salt and Peppa, TLC, and En Vogue at Riverbend. What a fun show that's going to be, August 21st, and some Skyline Chili coming up on the Impossible Question.
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0: Nelly Furtado on the Mixed Morning Show on Mix 107.7. Say it right. It's Monday, May 18th. Man, grab the sunglasses out there. It is a sunny, bright morning, which we love. It's going up to 87 today with a chance of a shower or thunderstorm later this evening. Last call for birthdays, anniversaries, or shout-outs. If you want to shout out somebody for this Monday, May 18th, if it's a birthday or anniversary or maybe a little graduation shout-out, text the word MIX, M-I-X, followed by your shout-out to our text number, which is 57739. 577-3939, and just put your information on there. We'll do the shout-outs coming up next, along with TLC, Salt-N-Pepa, and En Vogue tickets on The Impossible Question, also coming up next as well.
1: All right, traffic-wise. Ooh, the board just got bigger. We still have that accident, Dogleg Road, just north of 48. Some new ones have popped up. Kleppinger at West Siebenthaler. Rosina at South Gebhardt Church Road, and another on South Perry Street at West 5th. It's a lot of many updates for us. Let us know, please. You can text the word MIX, followed by said update, 57739. Now, here's the latest from the 2 Newsroom.
2: Good Monday morning. I'm 2 News anchor Kelly King. Here are the top things you need to know today. A local business raised money for a Greenview High School student recently hurt in a fire at school. Last week, Chloe Walker was burned after a fire broke out in one of the classrooms. Sunday, Jamestown Cafe and Xenia held a fundraiser, donating 30% of purchases. The city of Dayton unveiled a new memorial honoring our area's fallen officers. Located on Riverview Avenue, the memorial is made up of 8 granite slabs with fallen officers' names etched into them, along with their agencies and end-of-watch dates. The site was a $2 million capital project. Mike Reardon, president and CEO of Premier Health, plans to retire in early 2027. He planned a 5-year term when he joined the health network in 2022. Premier Health leaders are now conducting a nationwide search for his successor. Both internal and external candidates will be considered for the next CEO. Outside today, Storm Team 2 meteorologist Jamie Jurosik says it will be quiet and sunny. There will be increasing clouds in the afternoon with a high of 87 degrees. Those are the things you need to know today. Have a great Monday.
0: All right, 69 degrees at Mix 107.7. We're right back with your shout-outs for Monday, May 18th, and the impossible question on the way.
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7: 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Drop Dead.

0: right, got a nice text here. It says, want to shout out happy last day of school to my daughter, Miley. She's a senior at Troy High School and a cosmetologist from Upper Valley Career Center. So proud of you, Poop. Enjoy your last day of school ever.
1: Ever. Oh, my
0: congrats,
1: goodness.
0: Miley.
1: Miley, congratulations. Miley, Troy High School. Go get him.
0: Go get him.
1: And so, Dave, I was at your second home away from home on Friday night.
0: Ah, Day Air Ballpark.
1: Day Air Ballpark, hosting the party on the plaza, which was always a blast, as it always, you know, always is. And a really nice girl named Maddie came up from the Ohio Pain Clinic in Centerville. She's like, oh my gosh, we listen to you every morning.
0: Oh, thank you.
1: We can't wait to hear Huntrix Golden and Fate of Ophelia and all of our favorite songs. And we have you guys on all the time. And I said, well, I'm going to give you guys a shout out on Monday. She was like, oh my gosh, I can't believe it. So Maddie, very nice to meet you. Along with Amy, Alexa, Julia, Mary, Allie, Jess, and Dr. Soin at Ohio Pain Clinic in Centerville. Thank you all for listening to the Mixed Morning Show.
0: Thank you.
1: We really appreciate it. And I did a little video for him to shout out everybody back at the place. So, sure. Maddie, thanks for coming up. And we're going to come through for you and play Huntrix with Golden here in just a few minutes. All right, stay close. It's coming up. All right, so impossible question this week. It's tickets for Salt and Peppa, TLC, and En Vogue. They're all on their big tour. I think their debut was at our iHeartRadio Music Awards, and that sort of kicked off their year together. They're going to be at Riverbend August 21st. We'll throw in some Skyline Chili. And I just got to do the question here.
0: Oh, you don't have one.
1: Oh, I do. Just got to remember where I put it.
0: It's over there somewhere.
1: Yep, I think it's right
0: here. Just keep looking. You'll find it.
1: It's right here.
0: Oh, you didn't find
1: it. Nothing to see here. It's all good. All right. So I have had three versions of this one. By the way, you're calling in today, 937-457-1077. So use the phone. You can also call 844-457-1077 or 937. Either way is fine. The chances of breaking a bone or bowling a perfect 300 are higher than this.
0: Jeez, that could be about anything.
1: Right? Chances of breaking a bone or bowling a perfect 300 are higher than this.

0: 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Jeff, Christy, and Dave. It's Monday, May 18th. Got some beautiful sunshine out there right now. 70 degrees, going up to 87 today. And it's the first round, Dave.
1: Okay.
0: Ready to go?
1: Bring it.
0: Impossible question. Here we go. Mix 107.7, the chances of breaking a bone or bowling a perfect 300 are higher than this.
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0: That is not it. Thank you for trying. 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
0: 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Thank you. 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
4: Is it winning a radio contest?
0: That's a pretty good guess, winning a radio contest. I bet your chances are probably better of winning a radio contest.
1: Oh, I don't know.
0: But we need a clue here, Dave.
1: All right.
0: Chances of breaking a bone or bowling a perfect 300 are higher than this. Your first clue is flash.
1: Oh, not that.
0: Not that flash. Or maybe it is. No, it's not. It's not. It has nothing to do with
1: confused.
0: Flash Gordon. Chances of breaking a bone or bowling a perfect 300 are higher than this. Your first clue is flash. 937-457-1077. 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

0: 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Thank you so much for listening to the Mix Morning Show and singing along with all of our tunes every day. We love when you do that and listen in the office. Thank you guys so much. And you know what? If you're sitting there going, well, we listen in our office, well, text the word mix followed by you guys are listening in your office to our text number and we'll shout you out tomorrow or right now if you'd like. Here we go, Dave.
1: Okay, bring it, man.
0: Chances of breaking a bone or bowling a perfect 300 are higher than this. Your first clue is flash, 457-1077.
2: Struck by lightning?
0: Struck by lightning is correct. Yep.
2: I just heard, oh, wow.
0: She's overwhelmed.
1: Okay.
0: She is overwhelmed. Yes. Your chances of breaking a bone or bowling a perfect 300 are higher than getting struck by lightning, but it depends on where you are, too. I think this is kind of interesting. There were 97 lightning-related deaths confirmed in Florida during the two decades when they did this big survey.
1: How many again?
0: 97.
1: Over two decades?
0: Confirmed deaths.
1: Okay.
0: For lightning. Now, the state averages 1.2 million lightning strikes every year, and that's more than any other state. So, yeah, they've been studying, I guess, like the last 20 years or whatever. I thought this was kind of interesting, too. Five states have not recorded a single lightning strike fatality in the last 20 years.
1: Well, that's good.
0: Alaska.
1: Okay.
0: Probably not going to get struck by lightning. Delaware, Hawaii, New Hampshire, and Washington.
1: Huh.
0: So those are the states with the least risk for lightning. And the top five highest, as I said, Florida, followed by Texas, then Colorado, Alabama, and North Carolina. Speaking of Colorado, Denver is expecting a bunch of snow today. It's going to be 87 here, and it's going to be snowing a lot in Denver. So that's crazy. So the answer to this morning's impossible question, chances of breaking a bone or bowling a perfect 300 are higher than getting struck by lightning.
1: All right, let's go bowling.
0: Dave's going to bowl a 300 today. I can feel it. All right, looking at your Monday morning traffic, how are things?
1: We have an accident in Trotwood on 49 going northbound at Little Richmond, so watch for that. Also an accident on Pubinger at Siebenthaler. An accident Rosina at South Gebhardt Church Road in Miamisburg, and we got one downtown on South Perry at 5th Street. If you have any updates, please feel free to reach out. You can just text the word, what's the word again? Mix?
0: Yes, mix.
1: Mix?
0: Yep.
1: Traffic? 57739.
0: Nailed it. Entertainment news coming up. Which movie won the box office? What happened on SNL this past weekend? Health concerns about Jodie Foster. And what romance rumors are swirling around that you may go, what? Coming up at 8.
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15: Your husband is not who you think he is. Your body is not what you thought it was. Your identity is formed by a secret history. I'm Dani Shapiro, and these are just a few of the stunning stories I'll be exploring on the 14th season of Family Secrets.
16: He kind of shoved me out of the way and said, move. And he went out the front door and he jumped in a car and drove off. And that was the last time I saw him.
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27: Monday morning, I'm 2 News anchor Kelly King. Here are the top things you need to know today. A local business raised money for a Greenview High School student recently hurt in a fire at school. Last week, Chloe Walker was burned after a fire broke out in one of the classrooms. Sunday, Jamestown Cafe and Xenia held a fundraiser, donating 30% of purchases. The city of Dayton unveiled a new memorial honoring our area's fallen officers. Located on Riverview Avenue, the memorial is made up of 8 granite slabs with fallen officers' names etched into them, along with their agencies and end of watch dates. The site was a $2 million capital project. Mike Reardon, president and CEO of Premier Health, plans to retire in early 2027. He planned a five-year term when he joined the health network in 2022. Premier Health leaders are now conducting a nationwide search for his successor. Both internal and external candidates will be considered for the next CEO. Outside today, Storm Team 2 meteorologist Jamie Jurosik says it will be quiet and sunny. There will be increasing clouds in the afternoon with a high of 87 degrees. Those are the things you need to know today. Have a great Monday.
0: All right, Kelly, thank you very much. 70 degrees now at Mix 1077. And Dave's looking at traffic.
1: Yeah, I got a few out there. One's on in our in Trotwood on northbound 49 at Little Richmond. So watch for that. The other, Kleppinger at West Siebenthaler. Another one on Rosina at South Gebhardt Church Road in Miamisburg. And we got one downtown as well on South Perry at 5th Street. Anything else or any updates, you can go ahead and text us. Text word mix, followed by your update 57739.
0: All right, sounds good. Beautiful morning out there. 802, 71 degrees. Our entertainment news from the weekend coming up at 810.

0: Waking up Dayton every morning. It's Jeff, Christy, and Dave.
1: This is going to be a new era for the morning show.
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0: It's Ordinary on the Mix Morning Show on Mix 107.7. 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
1: Yes.
0: Yes. We're on it, Dave.
1: Okay. You want to know traffic, don't you?
2: I'm waiting.
1: All right. Good news. The accident on Kleppinger has now been cleared. So that's good. Got a new one, though. Clio at Dimco in Centerville. There's an accident. Also the one in Trotwood on northbound 49 in Little Richmond, along with the one in Miamisburg on Rosina at South Gebhardt Church Road and one downtown South Perry at 5th Street. Anything else, you can go ahead and text us. What is Mix? Mm-hmm. Traffic 57739. Got it.
3: Barely.
0: All right, let's get to the entertainment news here, Dave. The Michael movie wins the weekend. Hard to believe, not only is it still going, but it actually was number one for the weekend, passing $700 million at the global box office. It beat out The Devil Wears Prada 2 in its maybe second or third week there with $18 million. And then the horror flick Obsession, which I don't know if I've seen anything about that, but you said
1: I have, yeah.
0: You have? Probably not going to go see that one.
1: No.
0: No?
1: No, I mean, maybe, you know, when it comes to my television screen at home, I'll probably watch it, but
0: okay.
1: I'm not going to go out to the theaters.
0: All right, Jodie Foster sparking health concerns after she spotted with a cane.
1: Uh-oh.
0: She apparently had a 2018 ski injury.
1: Oh.
0: Had to get basically a new knee. Said she got a little titanium and a little cadaver to mend her leg. But now, as she was seen walking around in March, just fine. But she just was seen recently with a cane. So not sure if that's just, you know, a little setback or something more serious.
1: Right.
0: All right. The love romance rumors that we can't quite believe, but who knows? It was, I don't know, a little bit over a year ago when Pam Anderson sparked rumors about her and Liam Neeson when they were doing the Naked Gun movie. Now, she's trying to make room for love in her life after making connection with Tom Cruise.
1: Oh, yeah. That's going to last forever.
0: You think so?
1: Yes.
0: Yes.
1: Absolutely.
0: Pam Anderson and Tom Cruise did not see that one coming. But sources say, which I love because you always got to have a source, there's definitely a spark between them. Mm-hmm. People have noticed it. They've mentioned it to Tom. There's a spark. There's something going on here. We'll see if there's any truth to that whatsoever. All right, fans of Taylor Swift think she's already hinting at her 13th album. She was with her fiance, Travis Kelce, at a wedding this past weekend. Mm-hmm. Could barely remember their two names, right?
1: Yeah.
0: Where the pop star's ensemble fueled speculation the new record is on the horizon. She was flaunting an earring with 13 stones. Of course, thirteen is her favorite number, and it would be her 13th album.
1: Man, Swifties are an odd group.
0: Now, okay, so here's a little bit more info.
1: It can't just be an earring.
0: They thought the 13 gems were an update to the 12 stone ruby earrings that she rocked at the Grammy Awards last year. Then she announced her 12th album. That's another reason why. Now the 13th stone earring, 13th album. She's always dropping the Easter eggs, so, I mean, say what you will, but it could be a thing. We'll see. Anderson Cooper delivered his final report for CBS 60 Minutes on Sunday, officially ending his nearly 20-year tenure as a correspondent on the long-running news program. But don't fear too much if you're an Anderson Cooper fan. Though leaving CBS, he will continue as anchor of CNN's Anderson Cooper 360. It'd be weird to have Anderson Cooper 360 without Anderson Cooper.
1: It would be a little odd.
0: Yeah. Saturday Night Live missed the boat this past weekend when Paul McCartney was the musical guest on the season finale. Fans were hopeful that Ringo was going to join him, but apparently that did not happen. So Red Hot Chili Peppers drummer Chad Smith, who looks just like Will Ferrell, came out pretending to be Will Ferrell for the opening monologue, and that actually was pretty funny, actually.

0: That's pretty funny. So that's on our page, right?
1: It is.
0: Have you heard the McCartney Ringo song?
1: I haven't.
0: No? It's called Home to Us. Come on, Dave.
1: Sorry.
0: You're the Beatles extraordinaire, man.
1: Does that mean I have to listen to everything?
0: It does.
1: Okay.
0: Absolutely. We have breakfast with the Beatles coming up, don't you, in a few weeks?
1: Live, yeah. It's every week. But it's every, the live version comes up. Father's Day morning.
0: Okay, at Frey's Pavilion. That'll be fun.
1: We'll see you there.
0: All right. Didn't take long to, on Saturday, I don't know if you saw this, but Ronda Rousey beat Gina Carano in 17 seconds.
1: Yeah, that was over quick. They're calling it staged.
0: Really?
1: Yeah.
0: Well, because Ronda hadn't fought in close to a decade, and Gina hadn't fought for 17 years.
1: Yeah.
0: So
1: 17 seconds.
0: 17 seconds.
1: I think it was on, maybe it was on Netflix.
0: I think it was on Netflix. Yeah, it was on Netflix.
1: And imagine buying a ticket.
0: Mm-hmm.
1: Like, oh, I can't wait to show.
0: Right. Yeah, if you're I don't know, 2 minutes late to your seat, you miss the whole thing. Filming on the Greek edition of Survivor is on pause after a contestant suffered an amputation in a boat accident, but it was not when they were filming. We were trying to figure that out earlier. I wonder if they're all there maybe getting ready to film Survivor. I don't know. Anyway, a guy named Stavros Floros was spearfishing in the Dominican Republic and dove in without a buoy marker. A tourist boat struck him, severing part of his leg, had to have it amputated.
1: Yikes.
0: So filming for the Greek edition of Survivor, understandably on pause. And finally, it's kind of a nice little story here. We didn't have this earlier. Heather Locklear and Richie Sambora, of course, famous actress, famous husband and wife, Richie Sambora, former guitar player for Bon Jovi, set their divorce woes aside this weekend to celebrate the wedding of their daughter, Ava Sambora, in Montecito, California. So that's been kind of an ugly divorce for the most part. They were able to put everything aside and celebrate their daughter's wedding this weekend. So glad to hear that. Dave, what is on our page?
1: Hold on, let me look. We already mentioned one thing.
0: Yeah, we did.
1: And that was
0: Will Ferrell.
1: Will Ferrell and Chad. It is, the Chad Smith thing is kind of funny just because he does look quite like him. So you can check that out, little monologue at the beginning of SNL. If you missed it, there was the air show crash in Idaho.
0: Yeah.
1: Where I do believe everybody survived because the four crew members got to eject. But when I first saw it over the weekend, I wasn't sure if it was real or not. Because it was such a slow action crash. I'm like, is this real?
0: Mm-hmm.
1: It is real. So go check that out.
0: To see the crash, like right before they crash, they eject.
1: No.
0: And I mean, that was really close.
1: Yep.
0: Yep.
1: We have, let's see what else I got in here. We have fans mocking Tom Brady after he makes his catwalk debut in a Gucci fashion show. Somebody says, why is he walking like RoboCop?
0: Well, it's probably, uncomfortable.
1: It is an all leather outfit that he's wearing, so maybe it was a bit stiff.
0: Mm-hmm.
1: Got to see Kevin Jonas. He's getting all swole, brother.
0: That's what I hear. He's ripped.
1: Go check him out. We've got a Gen Zers are starting to throw no phone parties.
0: Mm. I hope those catch on.
1: No phone parties.
0: No phone parties.
1: And finally, we were talking a little bit about it this morning about the driverless cars. Well, Waymo, which I think is one of the more famous of the driverless like taxi services.
0: Right.
1: Swarmed an Atlanta neighborhood recently in morning rush, and it just went in a cul-de-sac and they just kept spinning. It just kept going around over and over and over and over. Weird. Check out the video for yourself. 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
2: Mostly sunny for a good part of the day. We do expect some increasing afternoon clouds. It's going to be windy, warm, and more humid with a chance of a late day shower or thunderstorm. Today's high up to 87 degrees. We'll have a few scattered showers or thunderstorms overnight, otherwise mostly cloudy and mild with a low of 68. And Tuesday will be partly sunny, windy, warm, and humid again with some scattered showers and thunderstorms, especially late day. Our high Tuesday up to 87. I'm Storm Team 2 meteorologist Jamie Jarosik with the Miami Valley's certified most accurate forecast.
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0: Mix 107.7, the 80s to now with Jeff, Christie, and Dave. We're doing 60 minutes commercial free and still more winning this week, Dave.
1: Yeah, you got this week. That's it, though.
0: That's true. It is just this week. So you got to try to win like Ashley, who won $1,000 last week. Easy money.
2: Oh, my goodness. You're kidding me. Oh, my God. Yes, thank you.
0: You're welcome. Ashley, enjoy the cash. 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

0: Mix 107.7, the 80s to now with Jeff, Christie, and Dave. Got a nice, sunny, and warm day today. It's going to feel like summer.
1: Nice.
0: Again today and tomorrow, but we do have a chance for some showers or thunderstorms later this afternoon or this evening, and same deal on Tuesday as well.

0: Mix 107.7, the 80s to now with Jeff, Christy, and Dave on this Monday, May 18th. Christy's got the week off. She's back with us after the Memorial Day holiday.
1: Nice.
0: And I guess it almost is a heat wave. It's going to be 87 today and tomorrow.

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0: Waking up Dayton every morning. It's Jeff.
1: Did you rub my lamp?
0: Christy.
1: Did you wake me up?
0: And Dave.
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0: Taylor Swift on the Mix Morning Show on Mix 107.7 as we chatted about in the entertainment news. Hints of her 13th album are running about because she was wearing some sort of necklace or earrings or something that had 13 stones at a wedding over the weekend for a friend. So now the Swifties are going crazy. We know she likes the number 13. Maybe it's just earrings with 13 stones. But the problem is her next album is her 13th album. So they're thinking that's tipping her hat.
1: Favorite number?
0: Yeah.
1: Why do I know that?
0: Well, because we always talk about
1: you.
0: You blame me?
1: Yep.
0: Oh, man.
1: Yeah, I think people are kind of, what am I to say? She puts little Easter egg things in everything.
0: She does.
1: So
0: it very well could be.
1: Could be.
0: And it just happens it is going to be her 13th album. So who knows? Dave, I want to send you out to do something today. It's going to make you feel better.
1: It's hot. Is it outside?
0: Yeah, it's outside. Know, it's outside. There. You're going to have to be outside a little bit.
1: I don't want
0: to. Go touch some grass, will you?
1: Touch grass?
0: Not just a slang used to tell somebody to step away from their screens and spend time offline. Turns out it's actually solid advice.
1: Wait, that's a saying?
0: Yes. My youngest daughter actually just said it the other day, and I went, okay, all right.
1: How did she use it in a sentence, can I ask?
0: She said she had a really stressful day at work, and she said she just needed to go out and touch some grass. And at first I'm like, what are you talking about? And then I went, I have heard that actually, getting out in nature, basically kind of getting away from stuff and chilling. So it caught me off guard. But they say regularly spending time in nature leads to higher levels of life satisfaction. Large study of over 50,000 people from nearly 60 countries, and it shows that contact with nature helps people develop a more positive body image, have higher self-compassion, and promotes greater body appreciation and life satisfaction overall. Forest bathing, Dave. That's the other one we've thrown at you before. You like that one.
1: Forest bathing.
0: Yes. That's not going out with a bar of soap and bathing in the forest.
1: It's just going outside.
0: It's just going outside. Yep. Uh-huh. Because that way, if you're, out touching some grass or you're out in the forest, a state of awareness where our attention is effortlessly engaged. In other words, if you're out in the woods, you're out in the forest, maybe even like a golf course even, like you're kind of out there and Dave's not buying this one.
1: No, I mean, fine. I get it. But yeah. Why do we have to call it something?
0: Yeah.
1: It's just going outside.
0: Well, the thing
1: why
0: I like about this.
1: Forest bathe and touch grass.
0: Well, forest,
1: just go outside,
0: forest bathe seems a little out there. Touching grass, I mean, you're literally doing that. So I was like, all right, I can buy into that one. But again, I just heard my daughter use it recently. So I thought, well, all right. It was a good thing for her.
1: I want you to cut your grass with a push mower this time, though. That's how you're going to touch it.
0: That's how I'm going to touch my grass when it's all flying up at me. All right.
1: Say, do it.
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0: Waking up Dayton every morning. It's Jeff.
1: We'll be younger in the morning.
0: Christy.
2: Yeah, sure. Me too.
0: And Dave.
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0: Mix 107.7, the 80s to now with Jeff, Christy, and Dave. Just about to get out of here and go enjoy some...
1: Let's do it.
0: Some beautiful weather, Dave.
1: Let's go enjoy.
0: We're gonna go touch some grass. Do it.
1: I might step on some grass.
0: Well, does that's that okay. You're allowed. That's what it means. Touch some grass. Get out and enjoy the day today, going up to 87. We do have a chance for some showers and thunderstorms kicking in later this evening, but it should be a nice, warm summer day.
2: I need some good news, baby, because like the world's gone crazy. Give me some good news, baby. Give it to me. Give it to me.
0: Well, this happened up north, Mentor, Ohio, which I believe is around Cleveland.
1: Sounds about right.
0: Rescued a mother, a man in Mentor, rescued a mother and her 8-year-old daughter after their SUV crashed into a pond. Can you imagine that?
1: No.
0: So, gentleman's name is Yanni, 33, was helping his father cut down trees when he saw a vehicle speed across several nearby yards before plunging into the water. He could hear the 8-year-old Olivia screaming from inside the vehicle, so he ran immediately into the pond and helped her reach safety with assistance from a neighbor before returning to the sinking SUV to rescue Olivia's mother, who is Kim, she's 46, who was unconscious. Kim later said she had started feeling extremely nauseous while driving home after picking up dinner and then lost consciousness behind the wheel. And Yanni climbed into the SUV through the back seat after the water had risen above his chest.
1: Oh boy.
0: Unbuckled her seatbelt. Remember, she's unconscious, and pulled her from the vehicle. Says the rescue lasted about 3.5 minutes before he collapsed from exhaustion after reaching shore. The family later thanked Yanni and, you know, for the rescue, obviously. Yeah. They're continuing to give medical evaluations to determine what caused her to lose consciousness before the crash. That's why the whole thing happened. But how brave. And it went in, got the daughter, got her out, went back in as the thing is going under. And you know how they always say how hard it is to get the seatbelt out, you know, underwater. So very, very brave there, Yanni, and thank you for saving that mom and her little daughter.
1: Well done.
0: That'll wrap things up for us today. I'll be back at noon for the cafe, and we are back tomorrow morning at 5 a.m.
1: Later!
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0: 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See, I've got toddlers. I can't relate to the maxing trend all over social media right now. But it looks like the younger generations are busy just going to the extreme, right? And so much so, this one kid, this teenager, didn't shower for over 10 days because he told his family he was pheromone maxing. Mm-hmm. It's this trend where guys are skipping hygiene and thinking it boosts their natural scent, making them more attractive. Can't say I would agree with that statement, but the maxing trend, are you here for it?
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Mix 1077, Time Warp Cafe, Men at Work, Who Can It Be Now? Also Urgent from Foreigner, getting things started on this hot Monday. It's going to feel like summer today, and I'm totally okay with that. Tears for Fears coming up a little bit. Also Survivor and Glass Tiger, and Daryl Hall and John Oates with one of their six number one songs. Here's Maneater, Time Warp Cafe on Mix 1077.

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Of course, the Pearl Jam, mostly with the rock and alternative rock hits in the mid to late 90s and early 2000s. That one actually crossed over to the top 40 in pop world. 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Here's Hungry Eyes.

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the unmistakable Ann Wilson of Heart and What About Love here on the Time Warp Cafe on Mix 1077 from 1985. Time to get into our Time Warp Cafe vault. We head back to this week in 1988. This one was starting to peak on the Billboard Hot 100 charts from Brenda Russell. Great song here out of our Time Warp Cafe vault from 88. It's Piano in the Dark on Mix 1077.

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0: 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So this is giving a whole new meaning to the term less is more. It's this new TikTok beauty trend. Basically, it's going against the super polished Instagram perfect look. It's the anti-iPhone face. It's the opposite of a flawless filtered face. 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You know, flushed cheeks, visible freckles, softer eyes that are a little smudged. The whole idea is to look less like you were perfect for that selfie and more like, well, a real person.
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0: 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Hey, it's Michelle Faye checking in. Comparing your brain to a dirty sponge, apparently it's a thing, but when we break it down, it makes sense. Let's talk next.
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Mix 107.7. So I'm Michelle Faye checking out on this Monday, but I appreciate you letting me hang out with you. Kick off your week. I know Memorial Day weekend, this upcoming weekend, $1,000 could definitely go a long way helping that out. Listen, coming up at 3, another chance to get that money. Good luck. Have a great rest of your day.

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0: 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Hope you're making it a great day. Got this request from Craig on the Talk Back, Mike.
1: 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We need more Bryan Adams. Have a great day.
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Thanks for joining me. It's Andy. It looked like malls were on their way out, but maybe teens are bringing them back to life. However, according to a new report,

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0: 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Need help paying off some of that credit card debt? Well, we got you. Tomorrow morning, 9 a.m., that's your next chance to win $1,000. Janelle's a winner. She won $1,000, and she was so happy.
1: Wow, I'm so excited. Oh, this is like so needed, too. It's like such a blessing.
0: Make sure you're here for your next shot to win $1,000. It's coming up tomorrow morning at 9 a.m.